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0: 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It's dark.
1: Hi, I'd like to order a medium pepperoni pizza, please. 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

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So Janet thought she'd give it a go.

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This is one of my shortest breaks ever. I didn't mean to play that, Paul. So I'm not going to. It's a 5.5. You know what? Good for you, Paul. You're still kicking it. You're still kicking that old can around. And this last can, man, it was rattling pretty nice. We're not listening to that rattle. We promised Slow Dive. So I'd be remiss to not play it. Right here on Radio K, Real College Radio.

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